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0: and need a check? 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There's only two words you need to Google. Dan Newlin.
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The first Heisman winner to coach another Heisman winner, Steve Spurrier of Danny Werfel at the University of Florida. Not bragging. Okay, maybe a little bragging. 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

Red Rocker Sammy Hagar here with my Top Rock Countdown. This week, it's about summertime songs. Songs that you listen to in the summer that are the epitome of summer. The summer never ends. The summer is a state of mind, my friend. Hey!

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1: Here's a look at today, July 16th, in rock history. 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
1: In 1966, Jack Bruce, Ginger Baker, and Eric Clapton announced the formation of Cream. 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Happy birthday to Rock and Roll Hall of Famer, drummer Stuart Copeland of The Police. He was born today in 1952. And that's a look at July 16th in rock history. 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

woke last night to the sound of thunder. How far off, I sat and wondered. Started humming a song from 1962. Ain't it funny how the night moves when you just don't seem to have as much to lose.

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0: 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Hunter and Dupree back together again. Welcome back, Dupree.
1: You didn't miss me, did you?
0: I did.
1: You're right. I know. The summer is weird because kids are out of school and it's just like,
0: what do you do with them?
1: Gotta fill in the gaps when there's no camp, you know? And it's just like, it's hard. It's weird.
0: Welcome back.
1: School's on the horizon. Next
0: and
1: month.
0: Parents will cheer.
1: Yeah, exactly. Well, hey, let's start on a good note.
0: Okay.
1: This is kind of a little bit older, but the story's just coming out now. This off-duty firefighter saving three kids under a capsized boat.
0: Oh, no.
1: This is a crazy story. This happened on a lake out in Texas. Thanks to this off-duty firefighter who happened to be the right place, the right time.
0: Really?
1: I don't know how to say where he lives. Midlothian?
0: Midlothian.
1: It's kind of, it looks like the bigger cities are just north and they're south. Midlothian firefighter, paramedic Jason Horn, boating with his family. He heard people screaming for help after a boat carrying nine people flipped over.
0: Whoa.
1: Three children trapped underneath the capsized boat.
0: Oh, goodness.
1: So Jason dove into the water, rescued one kid, and then went back for the second child who wasn't breathing. So he performed CPR on top of the overturned boat while his daughter called 911. So after helping rescue the third child and restoring the kid's pulse, all three kids were taken to the hospital and expected to recover.
0: Oh, so thank goodness. Police are calling
1: Jason's actions courageous and say his quick thinking made all the difference.
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0: 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Crafted by the only barbecue chef to ever defeat Iron Chef Bobby Flay twice. 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
1: Any run-ins with wildlife lately?
0: No, not at my house. I did see a turtle the other day. Do you ever pull over the road to help the turtles?
1: Because
0: I wanted to, but I was like, if I pull off, I'm going to be late. Like, I have to.
1: So did you?
0: No, but I wanted to. It wasn't like a major
1: road. I've never had to pull over like it was, you know, we would be walking along the road and we saw the turtle and we turned it. Yeah.
0: But this thing, like, I went over it and then I'm like, oh my gosh.
1: You went over it?
0: No, like, the gap. It was it was a smaller one.
1: Okay.
0: Like, I didn't hit the thing, but it wasn't like a busy road is what I'm saying.
1: Okay.
0: And I had to get to a doctor's appointment, so. I hope the turtle is fine. But it's funny that you do ask because I do. And this sounds like a joke, but it's real. A bear walked into a shopping mall.
1: What?
0: Grabbed the peach and left the surprise. That sounds like a joke or whatever. It happened in Alaska.
1: Okay. Where bears are plentiful.
0: Yeah. A young black bear wandered into a mall over by Anchorage. I guess it triggered the automatic doors. Strolled into the commissary, grabbed itself a peach for breakfast. I guess
1: sounds like it's human.
0: Left something behind, a little parting gift. I think
1: what a bear does in the woods.
0: Yeah.
1: Okay.
0: In fact, this is an employee from a barbershop talking about it.
2: My coworker, who's cutting hair in front of me, she yelled bear. I looked up from my phone and the bear was walking into the barbershop right next to me. I could have pet it. It was that close. A couple people were going big to scare him out of the grocery store. He came back around to the barbershop again, but by that time we were able to run back, lock the door, and then we were watching him from the window. That's when he used the restroom in the hallway. It was pretty wild.
0: In the hallway. Yeah, he left the parting gift there, but I don't know, only in Alaska, I guess.
1: It sounds so human.
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1: So now we're at the point of at least let's get the 550 funnies in before 6 o'clock.
0: Yeah, I mean, I don't even know why we call it 550 funnies. Because look, if there's a song that runs long, like this is four
1: songs.

0: 4 minutes and 35 seconds. We're going to be late.
1: The before 6 o'clock funnies, which doesn't have the same ring to it.
0: We'll come up with a name.
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2: 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I now live in the Pacific time zone. And what's weird, living out there, when anybody from the Eastern time zone leaves a voice message, they always feel they have to compute the time difference. I'm always getting messages, hey, Brian, it's 4 o'clock my time. That's 1 o'clock your time. I know what time it is where I am. I have a friend who does that all the time. He recently left this message. Brian, do me a favor, call me back. I'm going to be out for about 20 minutes my time. That's just call me back. When I was a kid, it was weird learning about time zones, learning that there were 24 around the world. I looked at a globe and saw all the lines met at the top, and I thought, what time is it up there? Could you put your hand on the pole and walk around? 1 o'clock, 2 o'clock, 3 o'clock, 4 o'clock, 5 o'clock, 6 o'clock.
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1: Coming up, story about a man who disguised himself as blank to steal from Walmart.
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0: As a cart attendant.
1: As a cart attendant. Superman?
0: Superman.
1: They'll never catch me. What do you think it is? 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Man disguised himself as blank to steal from Walmart. 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
1: 3-5-2 today, your community connection. Recognizing a Eustace guy who's on board the USS George Washington. His name is Kyle Roundtree. He is an aviation electronics technician, and he was recognized as the Warfighter of the Week on the Washington.
0: Okay.
1: So congratulations to
0: him. Warfighter of the Week.
1: I know. Read all about it. 352today.com. Mm. That's really huge because do you know how many sailors are on that massive ship?
0: Right.
1: I mean, that is one of the big ones.
0: And if you're the Warfighter of the Week.
1: Yeah.
0: Huge.
1: Do you think he gets his own parking spot?
0: And a trophy.
1: And a trophy.
0: For the week. Is it a boat? Oh, my God.
1: Moving right along. Did you see a pickup truck drove right into 7 Brews in Bellevue? It drove through the cooler storage area, not through the actual store.
0: Wow.
1: So it doesn't look like any employees were harmed, but no word on the driver of the truck. But it is like 7 Brews just opened.
0: Right. Did he not like his order? And just
1: I don't know what happened. It looks weird. I hope the driver's
0: medical condition.
1: Yeah,
0: like, you know,
1: like really needed caffeine or something. I don't know. But wow, 7 Brews, come on.
0: Like, we just finished.
1: It still has the new coffee shop smell.
0: Oh, jeez.
1: Former Florida quarterback. Here's one you haven't thought of in a while. Will Greer.
0: Oh, gosh.
1: Exactly. I'm like, whatever happened to that guy? Anyway, he's retiring from the NFL.
0: Oh.

0: That's what I said too. Oh,
1: where the heck does he even play?
0: He's only 31. He was the one at Florida who was suspended for performance enhancing drugs. He transferred to West Virginia. That's why we don't really think about him very often. Drafted by the Panthers in the third round and spent time with the Cowboys, the Bengals, the Patriots, the Chargers, and the Eagles.
1: Ooh.
0: I think he's calling it a day now.
1: Hopped around, yeah.
0: Yeah.
1: And retiring to my couch, 31.
0: One more thing. A man disguised himself as blank to steal from Walmart. Mr. Walton.
1: Like undercover boss. Mm-hmm. Oh, my gosh. Maybe like an employee, right?
0: An employee.
1: Do they have mannequins at Walmart?
0: Ooh.
1: Right?
0: That's a good.
1: And then stole. I don't know.
0: They do have mannequins at Walmart, by the way. Yes.
1: All right. 888.
0: Sadly, I know that. I go there a lot. Apparently, you don't.
1: I never go to Walmart. 888 Wind FM 2. Frankie B says a police officer.
0: Ooh.
1: Yeah. Oh, this is good.
0: A greeter.
1: Paul the veteran says, Batman. Batman. Okay. Joe Hill says, as a trash picker upper.
0: Ooh, good one.
1: Yep. Dupree. Hey.
0: That's great.
1: I got to go to Walmart. I haven't been in forever. Let's see. He got himself top flat security so he could steal from Walmart.
0: Top flight security? Maybe. Clearance security?
1: That's Coach Gator in Alachua.
0: Okay.
1: Fred Flintstone, a one-eyed, one-horned, flying
0: purple people eater.
1: That's great. Disguised as a mannequin or an Amazon delivery person, Kevin in Gainesville.
0: Ooh.
1: And then Metalhead Joe, did he disguise himself as Bucky the Beaver to distract people so he could get away with stolen goods?
0: That's
1: pretty good.
0: Evil plan.
1: Inside of Walmart. What is
0: diabolical plan.
1: What's the Walmart mascot? The rollback? Smiley
0: the
1: face?
0: Smiley face.
1: Is that what it is?
0: Yeah, there's a name for him. I just saw it recently. It's not Smiley. It's not Spicy.
1: It's not Rollback.
0: It's not Rollback. I can't remember.
1: Exists.
0: I don't know. It does have a name. I don't know if it's male or female, but it does have a name. 49-year-old man in Missouri went into Walmart. He put food, toys, and other items into a tote and then put the tote into one of the shopping carts. Then he found an employee vest.
1: Yes!
0: He put it on and left the store. He took off with $1,249.91 worth of merchandise. As last note, he has not been arrested.
1: No way.
0: Yet.
1: I don't think anyone else guessed what I
0: guessed.
1: Employee. I think I'm the only one who nailed it.
0: I thought somebody did, but hey, congratulations.
1: No, I just went through. Thank you. Feels good.
0: 77 degrees from the TV 21st Alert Weather Center. Here's AJ.
2: Partly cloudy skies today with scattered showers and thunderstorms in the afternoon and the evening. High temperatures will reach the lower 90s. Tonight, skies are partly to mostly cloudy. Low temperatures are mostly in the lower to middle 70s. Friday, we'll see a mix of sun and clouds during the day. Scattered showers and thunderstorms again developing by the afternoon and the evening with highs in the lower 90s. Good chances for storms through the entirety of the weekend. From the TV 21st Alert Weather Center, I'm meteorologist AJ Willie on Wind FM.
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0: That's cool.
1: It's an experience, not a restaurant. 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

0: 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It's Wind FM, Hunter and Dupree.
1: Dupree, did you see that new Rocky movie that's coming out?
0: I did, and here's the thing. There's not a lot of movies that excite me anymore. Like, remember back in the day, I feel like, oh my gosh, I want to go see that.
1: Yeah.
0: Ooh, I want to go see that. That never happens anymore.
1: It kind of doesn't.
0: Like, now it's like TV shows. Like, oh, I want to see that show. But, like, movies I feel like have gone a little down. But when I saw this, I was like, yes. Maybe because it was Rocky. Like, I love the Rocky movies.
1: Have you seen all of them?
0: I did, yeah. Okay. I've seen even the Creed ones, the newer ones.
1: I've only seen, I don't even know, maybe 1.5 Rocky movies.
0: But look, Rocky almost didn't happen, right? Because Stallone wrote it, but he wanted to star in it, like, himself.
1: Mm-hmm.
0: And studios kept telling him no, like, not at all, because he had, you know, he had a little speech defect
1: he's
0: or whatever.
1: Stallone.
0: But eventually, you know, the gamble paid off. So this new movie, it's called I Play Rocky, and it tells the story of the struggle of getting Rocky launched.
2: Are you delusional? You don't got the looks to be a movie star. You talk like you got rocks in your mouth.
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7: So the writer wants to be in it as the lead.
8: No, absolutely not.
7: Throw some money at him. $25K.
3: No, I'm not giving this up. Not for $1 million.
1: It sounds like Stallone.
0: Yeah, and at first I was like, are they using AI? Because, like, honestly, the dude sounds like him and looks like him, but mm-hmm. No, it's a real actor.

0: actor. I don't even know how to say his last name, but Anthony Ippolito or something. But I don't know. It looks good. I'm excited about it. I don't get excited about many movies, but they say it hits theaters this November.
1: Cool. There's another movie coming out. Tom Cruise has a new movie called, is it Dugger? Digger? I think it's Digger. It's weird. I saw the trailer yesterday and I'm like, what is Tom Cruise doing? It's weird enough that I want to see it.
0: Well, Tom Cruise is a weird guy, right? But he makes amazing movies, and anything Tom Cruise, I pretty much love. Although
1: this
0: Eyes Wide Shut was a little weird.
1: Not normal Tom Cruise, though.
0: Yeah, but he makes it like Oblivion was a weird one, but it's good. And then like, Edge of Tomorrow or whatever it was, where he keeps repeating the day over and over again. I love that movie. But like, yeah, if you say there's a Tom Cruise movie coming out, I'm going to watch that too.
1: Okay, watch it and tell me what
0: it's
1: like.
0: Heck yeah.
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1: And we've got more Outback Steakhouse and Appleton Museum tickets to give away at 7:30 with the Lost Lyric. 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
0: Oh, my gosh, that's awesome.
1: 888-WIND-FM2. We got Dina and Bronson on the phone. Hello.
2: So you got replaced yesterday, huh, Dupree?
0: I don't know. I didn't pay attention. What happened?
1: Debbie Craig from Craig Plumbing came in. She was DJ for a day.
0: She was our DJ for a day, yeah.
1: She nailed it. She was really good.
0: Well, when I leave here, at least you have the next...
1: It's gonna
0: number 10. You have number 10 already.
1: Yeah, and I don't have to change the names of any of the sweepers because they all say H and D. So it's going to be Hunter and Debbie.
0: Hunter and Debbie.
1: Yeah.
0: But do you want to hear two girls in the morning? Actually, I guess you do.
1: Excuse me. Don't you want to hear two girls in the morning?

0: not leaving. Hey, where are you going? Well, Dina can be my co-host, too.
1: Dina could.
0: H and D.
1: The H and D.
2: Yeah, there you go. I could say double D, but
1: Double D. You're going to have to change your name to
0: Debbie and Dina.
1: There you go. Debbie and Dina's
2: three-year-olds.
1: Turn on mics. Debbie and Dina turn mics on. What else do they turn on?
0: So if your name is Mike.
1: That's good. Oh. If your name's Mike, winning. That's awesome.
0: Thank you. That's my one creative moment of the day. I am finished.
1: No more. And all the mics, thank you for that.
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0: earned its crown. Crafted by the only barbecue chef to ever defeat Iron Chef Bobby Flay twice. Then get to Big Lee's Barbecue on Easy Street in Ocala. 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
1: Yeah, you got to get the angle right.
0: Right?
1: What about the snake? What is that thing you shove in and it goes all the way in? I can't think of
0: the
1: word
0: right
1: now. I
0: think it is right a now. Snake, isn't it?
1: Yeah, so, maybe. It goes into the toilet. The auger, yes. And spin it. Maybe she screwed that up.
0: A woman learning how to use a blank flooded
1: a wrench.
0: Her living room. Oh, good one. 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
0: Ooh, a plunger?
1: A plunger. 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
1: 352 today, your community connection. There's going to be a back-to-school bash coming up on Saturday.
0: Oh my gosh, the kids are like, no!
1: Back-to-school bash, Florida Department of Health in Marion County, and parents, they're doing electrocardiogram screenings for students for a small fee.
0: Ooh.
1: So, you know, it just... Having heart issues wasn't a big deal. I mean, for all of us, for all of my generation growing up, Gen X, I mean, it was always about scoliosis. But now you got to be concerned about kids' hearts.
0: Yeah, we had to put a heart monitor on Maddox for a little bit because he, like, was at school. This was a couple years back, and he, like, fainted outside.
1: Oh,
0: and it happened more than once. So we had to take him to a cardiologist. They had to do a, you know, an ultrasound of his heart. They gave us a heart monitor. Within all that, he turned out to be fine. And they even said, like, well, when he plays sports later on, his heart is strong. He's going to be okay. So if there's anything, it gave us peace of mind. But we never knew. There was never an answer. Hmm. Like, why did that happen?
1: Oh, wow.
0: Yeah.
1: Huh. That's kind of strange.
0: Now I know his heart's okay.
1: Yeah, and you can make sure your kids' hearts are okay. Electrocardiogram. This is the Florida Department of Health in Marion County. Read about it at 352today.com. Lionel Messi, wow. Argentina wins. They beat England 2-1. It was amazing. No wonder.
0: Are you watching?
1: You might want to get...

0: get an electrocardiogram on your heart because this World Cup is just heart
1: attack. I'm glad you're enjoying it. I haven't watched
0: I don't watch the games. I watch the recaps.
1: I don't even watch that.
0: Yeah. This will be Argentina's 7th time in the World Cup final.
1: Amazing.
0: Yeah. Hey, voter registration and party affiliation deadline for the August 18th primary and election is going to be on Monday. Just to let you know, so make sure you have all your ducks in a row so you can vote. Primary early voting dates are going to be August 7th through the 15th. And one more thing, a woman was learning to use a blank when she flooded her living room.
1: What was she learning to use? Gosh. Mm. I mean, maybe it has to be some kind of like tool.
0: Plunger, that makes sense.
1: Yeah, this is a plunger.
0: Monkey wrench.
1: Yeah, a wrench. I don't know. Anything plumbing is so tricky, right? Pipes leak. 888 Wind FM 2. Tom says stripper pole. I mean, that makes sense, right?
0: Segway.
1: Maybe the pole went into the pipe on accident. Okay, Crazy Chris. She says,
0: Chris.
1: As I'm reading this, it's a device.
0: Okay.
1: We'll just say that.
0: All right.
1: Her friend.
0: You have to learn to use that? Okay. Yeah.
1: Do you? A stripper ball. She was using a tutorial video on the TV showing her how to do it. Okay. Waterbed.
0: Oh, that's a good one.
1: That is a good one. Richard the Tree Guy says a juicer. Paul's motorcycle maintenance did not say
0: anything that hums.
1: A low humming device. They said a dishwasher.
0: Ooh.
1: Are you guys okay over there? Was she learning how to use a water bong? But there's also a beaver in there, too.
0: Oh, my God.
1: Paul the veteran says common sense. Rich in the dump truck. Stripper pole. Using a shower massager. carpet cleaner, Earl and Archibald.
0: Ooh, that's a good one. Carpet cleaner.
1: A power washer.
0: Mm-hmm. Power washer.
1: Her carpet was dirty. That's John from Ocala. Oh, my gosh. Elizabeth from Oklahoma says a Stanley Steamer carpet cleaner.
0: Mm-hmm.
1: She took the home equipment. Okay. And
0: yeah.
1: I can't. So there we go. We're done. We're good.
0: Oh, so there's this young woman in Texas, and she was watching a tutorial on her TV on how to use her stripper pole.
1: Stripper pole, Tom.
0: There you
1: Rich
0: go,
1: in
0: Tom.
1: The dump truck.
0: Yeah, a couple of you guys got it. Hey, wait a minute. How did you guys all know this? So she was attempting the maneuver on her living room pole. The top slipped on the ceiling, hit a fire sprinkler, and flooded the room. Lucky for us, you know, because as young people do these days, they have to record.
2: Yes. Leaning away from the pole, looking at that top wrist, and you can readjust the hand.
0: Oh, there's even glass involved.
1: Whoa.
0: Wow.
1: Stripper pole.
0: This is in her living room. And it's still raining. Wow, that's a lot of damage.
1: I mean, those poles do give you a good workout, though. That's what I hear.
0: Workout. 75 degrees from the TV 21st Alert Weather Center. Here's AJ.
3: Partly cloudy skies today with scattered showers and thunderstorms in the afternoon and the evening. High temperatures will reach the lower 90s. Tonight, skies are partly to mostly cloudy. Low temperatures are mostly in the lower to middle 70s. Friday, we'll see a mix of sun and clouds during the day. Scattered showers and thunderstorms again developing by the afternoon and the evening with highs in the lower 90s. Good chances for storms through the entirety of the weekend. From the TV 21st Alert Weather Center, I'm meteorologist AJ Willie on Wind FM.
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0: 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It's Hunter and Dupree. 7:30 on your Thursday morning. It's time for the Lost Lyric, and to the winner goes the spoils.
1: Yep, the Bloomin' Museum, if you will. So we got a $20 gift certificate to Outback Steakhouse.
0: Thank you.
1: And an Appleton Museum. We got family passes for you. So two adults, three kids. That's the Bloomin' Museum.
0: All right. To win that prize, you got to win the Lost Lyric. Going to read you a line from a song. You have to be the first person on the request line, 888-WIND-FM2. You got to know the song it came from. Title and artist has to be right. And you win that Bloomin' Museum.
1: Love it.
0: Here's the Lost Lyric. Pick up the pieces and go home. Pick up the pieces and go home. What song is that Lost Lyric from? We need title and artist. First one to get it right wins. Call now. 888-WIND-FM2, 888-946-3362. How many eights did I say?
1: You said too many eights?
0: 888-946-3362. Pick up the pieces and go home. Lost Lyric. Call now. 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

0: Yes, it is. Way to go. What's your name? Where are you calling from? Going to? What?
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0: Hey, Jeff from Gainesville. Congratulations,
2: 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All right, Jeff, you got the Bloomin' Museum. 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
0: Way to go.
1: Nice. Thank you.
0: You're welcome. 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

0: Greg Kinn on Wind FM, iconic rock for North Central Florida. 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
2: 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He was born today in 1952. And that's a look at July 16th in rock history. 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
0: Yeah.
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0: Ooh, that's when, like, 6:59 is going to be the crazy time.
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0: So cool.
1: 888-WIND-FM2. Hunter and Dupree, good morning.
2: Hi, honey. I'm home.
1: Oh, my gosh. It's Chrissy. She's back from New Mexico.
2: Yes.
1: Okay. Yay, I got it right. How was it? Did you miss us?
2: Well, I did and I didn't because I listened to you guys on the app. I have issues.
1: Yay!
3: It's like you're back in Central Florida, but in New Mexico. That's cool.
1: What was the best part? You know, you got together for family, you had a party, blah, blah, blah.
2: I like going home. I do. I enjoy it. I, you know, get to see my brothers, my mom, and all that good stuff. It was just weird this time, and I don't know if maybe because Brian's gone. Mm-hmm. I was ready to come home.
1: Oh. He was your buffer with your family?
2: Yeah.
1: I get it.
3: I've felt that way going home before.
2: I love my family. And I don't know, maybe my mom's getting older, and I hate to say it or put it like that, but she was, like, moody. And I'm like,
1: wow,
2: what is your problem?
3: Yeah.
1: Wow.
2: It was weird. Because I talked to her 4 or 5 times a day.
1: Wow.
2: Oh, yeah, she calls me all the time.
3: That's like my wife. She talks to her mom nonstop.
1: Really?
3: Yeah.
1: Oh, I feel like an awful daughter now.
3: Well, I mean.
1: Once a week was really good.
2: Yeah, no. She called me, but it's like stupid stuff. She'll call me and she'll say, my phone's not doing this. I'm like, literally, Mom, you have 2 boys that live right there. They have iPhones. They can help you. I'm 2,000 miles away.
1: Yeah. Yep.
3: Yeah.
2: Or, can you help me log into my TV? Like the other night for the McGregor fight, we were trying to get her to log into our Paramount Plus because she could not figure it out for the life of her.
1: Oh, wow.
2: But no, the trip was amazing and awesome. But there is a reason for my call.
1: Okay.
2: And I don't know how long it's going on, but in Lynn around Lake Waldena, there is construction. It's down to 1 lane.
1: Okay.
2: On 40. Yeah. It's a mess.
1: That's out 40. In the forest area.
2: Yeah. I don't know if it's an all-day thing. I don't know if we're working at night and we just happened to catch it when Tyson was going to work. It's a mess. They got a pilot car that drives you for 2 miles and then, yeah.
1: Jeez. Oh, man. So how are we supposed to get to Lena's Whale of a Good Food restaurant?
3: Are they even open right
2: you
3: now?
2: You wait for the pilot car.
3: Right.
1: I don't know. Oh, well, thank you for the traffic info.
2: No, I'm glad to be home, and I go back to work in a week and a day. Gross.
1: Enjoy your last week and a day off work.
3: Yeah. I do think you're on to something. Yeah. I feel like our parents, like my dad's older now, so when I go visit him, sometimes it's like she said, grumpy. It's like, all right, I'm ready to come home.
2: Yeah.
3: Grumpy dad is not a fun dad.
1: Do you think it's because they can't discipline you anymore?
3: Right? Like, Dad, I'm disciplining 4 kids. You can't discipline me anymore.
2: I get in trouble for drinking too much.
1: Wait, your mom's drinking too much? Wait, what?
2: I got in trouble.
1: Oh,
2: for drinking too much.
3: And you're like, I am a grown-up. I can do what I want.
2: I'm 54. My brother is 45. And we went to the casino. She was aggravated with the fact that we were drinking.
1: You didn't invite her.
2: Do you have to drink so much? Blah, blah, blah, blah.
1: I want to be a happy, jolly old person.
3: And lots of drinking.
2: She's the coolest mom ever, but she was moody.
1: Maybe she wasn't drinking enough.
3: All right.
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0: A turtle, but... I don't know why. A rock. Some kind of drugs. A turtle. I don't know why.
1: That's the funniest thing I've heard all day. 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
1: Real quick, Paulina Poroskova, Rick Ocasek's ex-wife. I don't think she was a widow. Were they divorced when he died from the car?
0: Rick
1: Ocasek from the Cars. Anyway, Paulina has remarried. She tied the knot with TV producer Jeff Greenstein. The Czech super.

0: supermodel and Sports Illustrated alum. She is 61 years old, and she is absolutely beautiful. I saw the wedding pictures.
1: Oh.
0: Anyway, I wasn't invited, but I saw the wedding pictures online. So anyway, there you go. 352 Today, your community connection, has a story about aviation electronics technician airman Kyle Roundtree of Eustis, recognized as Warfighter of the Week aboard the USS George Washington.
1: That's cool. He got a ship, like, you know, statue. trophy.
0: And he gets a new parking spot.
1: A boat trophy and a new parking spot.
0: He gets his own parking spot.
1: For the week.
0: Read about it at 352today.com. The ESPYs were last night. Savannah Bananas performed in the beginning.
1: Oh,
0: it was really kind of cool. And Marcelo Hernandez was the host.
2: I also must say it's an honor to be here among so many incredible athletes and Jake Paul. My dad and my stepdad are both here, and they're over 50, and I know that's how you like them. The Knicks won their first championship since 1973. And to put into perspective how long ago that was, in 1973, hockey players didn't wear helmets. Basketball had no three-point line. And in 1973, Bill Belichick was the age his girlfriend is now.
0: Wow,
1: that's awesome.
0: Yeah, so the ESPYs were last night. Hey, and also a pickup truck drove right into Seven Brews in Bellevue. Now, it didn't go through where the workers are. There's a cooler storage area outside.
1: Okay.
0: And that's what it just plowed right into, so the employees are okay.
1: And that place is like brand new.
0: Just opened like 6 months ago.
1: That's crazy.
0: Yeah. And so hope everyone's going to be okay. Yeah. That's incredible. And one more thing. A guy found a blank.
1: First thing that comes to your head.
0: In his Amazon box.
1: Well, I said a turtle. I really don't know why. But it could be something like a snake or something. Or some kind of insect. I don't know.
0: It could have been. You never know.
1: I don't know.
0: Box
1: drugs
0: turtle.
1: Or
0: drugs.
1: A weapon of some sort. 888 Wind FM 2. Paul the veteran says a spider.
0: Ooh. Ah. Thank you, Paul.
1: Beaver and camel toys. That's from Roy.
0: Yep.
1: Let's see. We got Jersey Gary says a rattlesnake. The wrong package.
0: Found the wrong package in his Amazon box.
1: Is that right? A spider.
0: A spider. Ah.
1: Yep. Let's see. Richard the Tree Guy says three bricks of crisp $100 bills.
0: Nice.
1: And Bootleg says a pair of dentures.
0: And a turtle.
1: Yeah.
0: No, this happened in South Carolina. This guy, he ordered a guitar cable from Amazon. And it comes in the mail, and he opens the box, and there's a guitar cable. Also inside the box was an iPhone.
1: Oh.
0: And he said he thought the phone was one of those bonus gifts. He's like, I don't remember reading about a bonus gift, but look, I got a bonus gift. It's an iPhone. And when he turned it on, there was a message on the screen that said, call this number.
1: What?
0: So he did.
1: Yeah?
0: And you know who he answered?
1: Who?
0: A woman who was related to the woman who lost her iPhone in the Amazon factory.
1: That's what I was thinking. Someone who packed his guitar cable and must have dropped it in there.
0: Exactly.
1: That's funny.
0: Accidentally lost her phone, so
1: he call is me when you get this. Did I win something?
0: 78 degrees from the TV 21st Alert Weather Center. Good. Here's a

0: Jay.
1: Partly cloudy skies today with scattered showers and thunderstorms in the afternoon and the evening. High temperatures will reach the lower 90s. Tonight, skies are partly to mostly cloudy. Low temperatures are mostly in the lower to middle 70s. Friday, we'll see a mix of sun and clouds during the day. Scattered showers and thunderstorms again developing by the afternoon and the evening with highs in the lower 90s. Good chances for storms through the entirety of the weekend. From the TV 20 First Alert Weather Center, I'm meteorologist AJ Willie on Wind FM.
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1: And catch Chris DiCarlo in Live at 5 this afternoon. Back-to-back live tracks. Just so you know, it's 5 o'clock. There's just something about it.
0: Yeah.
1: It's really cool. 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So, Dupree, I have one more thing.
0: one more thing. Yeah. What is that?
1: Sound like Carl from Anthony. One more thing.
0: One last thing. Yeah.
1: No, one more thing. This Florida woman, she got her new license plate in the mail, her new Florida license plate.
0: Okay.
1: Just random. And the letters and numbers apparently made it past the censor.
0: It's a bad?
1: It's not good.
0: You ever just like question, like, how did they come up
1: with... How did they come up with this one? This is in Pompano Beach. The woman who received it, her name is Nancy. The license plate is the letters S-Q-Z.
0: S-Q-Z.
1: Squeeze.
0: Squeeze. Yeah.
1: A-5-5. A, and the fives look like S's.
0: Oh, yeah. Wow. So did she keep it?
1: So far, she's keeping it. So far. And she lives in a retirement community, which makes it all the more better. Listen to Nancy.
2: I looked at it and I said, I don't think so. I don't think a woman that lives in a senior community that's going to be 77 years old next month will be driving around with what this plate has to say. I'm kind of resigning to it. I figured maybe it was just destined to be on my car. I can handle it if I get a few honks here and there. Actually, being over 70, I might like a few honks.
1: She wants a few honks.
0: So what if you had that, would you want?
1: Oh, I totally keep it. I would be so proud. I would be driving more than I normally drive just so people can honk and wave.
0: I love it.

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1: Now, I've seen Clydesdales at like parades, but yes. Have you ever seen them at their actual farm?
0: No.
1: Aha. 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I'm glad. 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
2: Top of the morning to you.
1: Roy! Are you in the car wash?
2: Not yet, but I'm almost there.
1: Okay.
0: I tried a new car wash by my house. It was yesterday.
1: Uh-huh.
0: They had just finished. I have the membership to another place that's a little bit down the road. This one is right outside my development, and they just finished it, and I went in there, and I really like it. I don't know.
1: It's
0: something
1: about it?
0: Brand new, like, it's kind of dark in there, and it has, like, the different lights that flash. It's, like, green and white and red, and it's just, like, the coolest thing. I don't know. They give you a little air freshener to put on your
1: bonus. Yeah.
0: Yeah, and it's called Gallo Car Wash. They have one off Williston Road.
1: Gallo.
0: It's right next to Dutch Brothers, and then now they have one in Jonesville where I live, and I'm telling you, it's awesome. And the vacuums, because they're so new.
1: Super powerful.
0: Those things suck,
2: man. They really suck.
1: In a good way.
0: Yes, they suck hard. Oh my gosh. But they're trying to upsell you right now because it's so new. You go, and I just bought a single wash because I still have a membership to the other one.
1: Ooh,
0: but
1: you're
0: I did. But they're like, if you get this whatever, you can cancel it right after you use it, and it'll be good for the entire month, but you're getting it for whatever this price is.
1: Is it right for them to do that? That sounds...
0: Sign up for the new, brand new grand opening deal to get this car wash, but then cancel it, and it'll still be good until the end
1: of the month. I wonder if it's really difficult to cancel.
0: That's what I think.
1: Yeah.
0: I think a lot of these car washes I've read on, like, Gainesville word of mouth or whatever, that certain places will still charge you even after you cancel, so it's kind of a pain in the butt.
1: There we go. Whee!
0: He's like, no, that was
2: the road. We're in the wash.
0: Oh, he's in. Okay.
1: In the wash.
0: The wash.
1: Okay.
0: Oh, all that buildup. You ever been so hyped and pumped for something, and then it's kind of a it's not a letdown, Roy. But I'm just saying, have you ever got so excited for something?
2: I've been built up when I went into something.
0: Last time you were excited for something, Hunter, and then were disappointed.
1: The box of brownies in the kitchen.
0: And then there are cookies.
1: You open the box of brownies and there's cookies inside.
2: I will say I had a box of
1: brownies.
0: Oh.
1: I love it. Every time you go to talk.
0: You can't hear nothing. I will say the new car wash, the pressure is so

0: good pressure.
1: Oh, it's crazy right now. It's got that new car wash pressure.
0: You know, car washes need to have like cheerleaders on the end that, yay, they cheer you on.
1: Oh, like topless cheerleaders?
0: Okay. Have you ever been stuck in a car wash?
2: Well, I've had one shut off on me in the middle of it.
1: I've had that happen too.
0: No way!
1: At the place that I have my membership, yeah.
0: Okay.
1: And what happens? Sit there until it comes back on.
2: Yeah, for some reason, somebody coming into it had their brakes on, and so it stopped the system.
1: Or they are supposed to stay in neutral for so long, and they put it in drive too quick at the end, and I think they messed something
0: I've
1: up.
0: I've done that before.
1: Yeah, you gotta stay in neutral until it says. You gotta follow the signs. When it says go, you can go.
0: I didn't want to be blown at the end.
1: Jesus. That's the best part.
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1: So Fireball Whiskey is coming out with its own shoes.
0: Really? Fireball Whiskey shoes. Can you drink the shoes?
1: I'm so glad you asked.
0: Out of the shoe.
1: And yes, because apparently that's a thing. I mean, we were watching like the X Games or something like that, and they were drinking out of their shoes when they won.
0: The X Games? That's like sweaty feet. That's nasty.
1: That's what I'm thinking. It's gross.
0: I wouldn't do that.
1: But Fireball Cinnamon Whiskey is going to be releasing a limited run of high-top sneakers. And in the tongue of the sneaker is a hidden compartment with a portable flask.
0: Now, that's kind of cool.
1: It is.

0: acids. They're red and black fireball sneaks. They've got flame detailing, zippered tongue pockets. So starting July 24th at 10 a.m., you go online for a chance.
1: A chance.
0: To purchase. And I'm like, wait a minute, what?
1: So limited. They're going to have limited quantities.
0: Very limited quantities. $25 for a pair of shoes plus the fireball, which actually sounds pretty decent.
1: That's a good deal right there.
0: Yeah, entry window will only be open for 1 hour. 50 people will be randomly selected and invited to complete their purchase.
1: Do they have size 15s available? I doubt it.
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0: in Bronson. What's up?
1: So you got replaced yesterday, huh, Dupree?
2: I don't know. I didn't pay attention. What happened?
0: Debbie Craig from Check Craig Plumbing came in. She was DJ
2: for a day. She was our DJ for a day, yeah.
0: She nailed it. She was really good.
2: Well, when I leave here, at least you have the next...
0: It's gonna
2: number 10. You have number 10 already.
0: Yeah, and I don't have to change the names of any of the sweepers because they all say H and D. So it's going to be Hunter and Debbie.
2: Hunter and Debbie.
0: Yeah.
2: But do you want to hear two girls in the morning? Actually, I guess you do.
0: Excuse me. Don't you want to hear two girls in the morning?
1: When are you leaving?
0: He's not leaving. Hey, where are you going? Well, Dina can be my co-host, too.
2: Dina could.
0: H and D.
2: H and D. The H and D.
1: Yeah, there you go. I could say double D, but
2: double D.
0: Hunter and double D.
2: You have to change your name to
0: Debbie and Dina.
2: There you go. Debbie and Dina's
1: three girls.
2: Turn on mics. Debbie and Dina turn mics on. What else do they turn on?
0: So if your name is Mike.
2: That's good.
0: Oh.
2: If your name's Mike. Winning. That's awesome.
0: Thank you. That's my one creative moment of the day. I am finished.
2: No more. And all the mics, thank you for that.
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0: 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Hunter and Dupree, quick programming notes. 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
1: awesome
0: to watch the auction.
1: That's, yeah, even if you don't bid on it, that's the best part.
0: Yeah.
1: Look at it.
0: Oh, my God. All right, so I'm out. You're in.
1: All right, so before I take over...
0: The Wind FM workforce, because Scott Chase is on vacation.
1: Yeah. Let's end on a good note.
0: Okay.
1: All right. This 14-year-old boy, a hero.
0: Yay.
1: Because he saved.

0: Save the Lost Woman. This is crazy. This 14-year-old boy, he's from Arizona. He's being recognized for doing something many adults have driven right past. This boy named Royal. I like his name.
1: Royal.
0: Riding his bike when he spotted an elderly woman looking confused, struggling in the blazing heat. Again, it's Arizona, so it's super hot there too. Temperatures well over 100 degrees.
1: I wonder if she had a heat stroke.
0: Well, the woman has dementia. And wandered miles from home after being disoriented following a trip to the grocery store. So instead of leaving, Royal, this 14-year-old boy, stayed with her, got her into the shade, calmly talked with her until she remembered her son's phone number. Her family says his quick thinking likely saved her life. Local firefighters agree the outcome could have been much worse. So Royal is now being honored by the Gilbert Fire Department and the Air National Guard for his compassion and courage.
1: Air National Guard.
0: Yeah, right?
1: Wow. Royal.
0: Yeah.
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0: 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It's Wind FM Dupree in for Scott Chase, the Wind FM workforce. And I'm going to be honest, I don't get excited for a lot of movies these days. Like, remember back in the day, you'd see a, you know, a trailer for a movie, and you're like, yes, can't wait to see that. This one is getting me excited. There is a new Rocky movie coming out, but it's not a Rocky movie. It's basically how Sylvester Stallone was a struggling actor trying to catch his big break. I don't know if you know the story of Rocky. A lot of people basically turned him down because not only did he write it, he wanted to be the one to star in the movie. A lot of studios repeatedly told him no, but eventually that gamble paid off, right? Because Rocky is such a huge success, and now they have the Creed movies. But they're doing this movie. It's called I Play Rocky, and it tells the story. And the actor, I can't even say his name, Anthony Iapolito, stars as a young Sylvester Stallone. The dude sounds just like him. Anyway, here's some of that trailer, the new Rocky movie coming out.
1: Delusional. You don't got the looks to be a movie star. You talk like you got rocks in your mouth.
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0: Yeah, I Play Rocky. That's the movie. It's coming out in November. I'm excited about it. All right, Wind FM weather from the TV 21st Alert Weather Center for Gainesville and Ocala. We got some rain this afternoon. Highs at 95, but the heat index is going to make it feel like 108. So hydrate, stay cool.
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You got to check this out. Eustis native recognized as the warfighter of the week aboard the USS George Washington. This North Central Florida native, his name is Kyle Roundtree. You got to read about him. How cool. Recognized as warfighter of the week. 352today.com. 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

0: 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It's Wind FM. Dupree in for Scott Chase, the Wind FM workforce. And, you know, forget Squatty Potties. Have you ever heard of Squatty Potties? It's all over. If you Amazon it, it's like this step stool that helps you, I guess, go to the bathroom better. There are now shoes to help you go to the bathroom better. They're calling them poop shoes. And somewhere my kids are laughing right now because I said the word poop. A gut health company has introduced what it's calling poop shoes, a pair of platform sandals designed specifically for sitting on the toilet. The shoes lift your feet about 7 inches, putting your body into a squatting position that's believed to make bowel movements easier, reduce straining. Oh my gosh. The company says the idea is based on the same science behind products like the Squatty Potty, but with a more stylish twist. The limited edition shoes sell for about $70, and social media already having a field day with it. Some people calling them the most ridiculous product of the year, while others are ready to buy a pair. But for $70, man, you could get that Squatty Potty, I think, for way cheaper. Anyway, Seth Meyers on the late night show talking about it.
1: The gut health company Let Loose recently unveiled a new pair of 7-inch wedge sandals that are designed to make it easier to poop. Have you seen the news lately? We don't need help.
0: That is awesome. Wind FM weather from the TV 21st Alert Weather Center for Alachua and for Redick. We do have some showers and storms popping up this afternoon, about a 50% chance. The heat is the real story. Highs at 95. The feels like temp's going to be at 108.
2: The weather in north central Florida can be unpredictable. Hi, this is TV 21st Alert Chief Meteorologist Bradley Benoit. 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

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So Saturday's Sammy Hagar's Top Rock Countdown. Saturday night, 8 to 10 p.m. This week's theme is going back to the 70s, 80s, and 90s. So that's going to be cool. Pink Floyd on right now. It's Wind FM.

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0: North Central Florida's iconic rock. It's Wind FM Dupree. 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

Lipham Music closed its doors, but its music lives on. Tom Petty. An American Girl. Don Felder. The Allman Brothers. All shaped at Lipham's. 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

Aerosmith, 92.5 Gainesville, 95.5 Ocala. It's Wind FM. Dupree in for Scott Chase, the Wind FM workforce. And not sure if you heard about this. The T-Rex fossil just sold for a record-breaking $50 million. If you had $50 million...

0: Would you buy a Tyrannosaurus Rex fossil? So it's the biggest one ever discovered. A T-Rex named Gus sold at the Sotheby's auction in New York. $50.1 million. It is the most expensive dinosaur fossil ever sold. The 67 million year old fossil, that is insane, stands at more than 12 feet tall, stretches 38 feet long, and is about 61% complete with an exceptionally well-preserved skull. The mystery buyer outbid six others during a fast-paced 10-minute bidding war. So scientists are now hoping the anonymous owner follows the example of other collectors and loans or donates Gus to a museum so the public and researchers can enjoy it for years to come. That's a lot of money, man. Over $50.1 million for a T-Rex, you know, fossil. Anyway, this is how the bidding went right here.
1: $43 million, then, holding with Cassandra, $43 million. Fair warning, then, at $43 million, that's with Cassandra Hatton, sold $43 million.
0: All right, so $43 million, but it ends up being about $50 million, they say, after taxes. All right, anyway, Wind FM weather from the TV 21st Alert Weather Center. This is for Newberry and Spar. We got some showers and storms this afternoon, about a 50% chance. But the heat is the real story here. Highs at 95, the feels-like temps at 108.
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0: North Central Florida's iconic rock. It's Wind FM, Dupree, getting ready for the next Rocks the Riley. I'm excited because who is not a huge Tom Petty fan? So the Wildflower is going to be rocking the Riley August 22nd. You could get your tickets, windfm.com/tribute. I mean, we know all the hits from Tom Petty. I mean, the dude is, you know, this is Tom Petty land, if you will. He grew up right around the corner in Gainesville. So the Wildflowers do it upright. So don't wait. 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

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So last night I was out having a conversation. I was standing in my driveway just talking on the phone to a friend. And you know how it's hot and humid, there's bugs everywhere. And I had the bug zapper on, you know, to kill all the, I thought I was being wise by doing that. And I inhaled and I swallowed a bug. So I don't know what it was, but I felt it in my throat and I could feel it wiggling around. And it's like, I couldn't cough it out. It was the worst feeling. And it's still, I still feel like it's there. But allergies, you know, my allergies really kick in when the weather gets weird like this. Our Wind FM weather from TV 20, First Alert Weather Center for Micanopy and the Villages. Got a chance of a shower and, you know, thunderstorms actually into the weekend as well. We're going to hang around 90 for high, so it will remain hot and humid. Let's find something to do indoors and get around this. Iconic Rock from Night Ranger and Bon Jovi coming up.

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5: 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He was born today in 1952. And that's a look at July 16th in rock history. 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

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Nobody hit that Mega Millions yet, really? So that means we're at $672 million for Friday's jackpot, tomorrow's jackpot. You know somebody's going to win it soon, so it's kind of exciting. You think, I mean, you know, we all dream like, hey, man, what would I do with that? Chances are slim, but, you know, I still like to think about it anyway, now and then. It's kind of like my little mental vacation. 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

0: 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Yay. Live concert cuts. Don't you love it? From Triple Crown Trailers, our sponsor. You want to hit me up? You know the drill. You've got the Wind FM app by now. I hope so, certainly. It's free. There's no reason to not have it. And you can go to the open mic feature and send me a message through there. Love to hear from you.
1: 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In a wreck and need a check? 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

0: Dane or Rec and need a check?
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0: There's only two words you need to remember.
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3: 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I was in a wreck, and Dan got me a check for $750,000.
4: 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I was in a wreck, and Dan Newlin got me a check for $500,000.
5: Hi, this is attorney Dan Newlin. In a wreck and need a check? There's only two words you need to remember. Dan Newlin. I've recovered billions of dollars for accident victims.
1: Say what?
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6: 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After my wreck, Dan got me a check for $725,000.
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0: 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Y'all, thank me later.
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0: series tomorrow. Still a little bit of time off for the All-Star break. They'll be at the Red Sox, so they're on the road through Sunday. And our Wind FM weather from TV 20, First Alert Weather Center for Bell and Summerfield. It's a chance of rain for the next few days, actually through the weekend. Chance of thunderstorms, highs around 90.
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Lost Lyric is the contest where you can win these with Hunter and Dupree in the morning, 7:30 a.m. tomorrow on Wind FM.

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AC/DC's back in America right now. They are only doing 17 dates here in America. And unfortunately, we're not one of them. So I hope that they add more dates. But right now, we're not on this leg of the tour. We'll see what they're going to do. I'm just glad that they're out there doing it again. 92.5, 95.5 Doobies on Wind FM.

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0: 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A chance of showers, thunderstorms likely off and on through the weekend with highs around 90.
1: Sammy Hagar here. How you doing out there, folks? Oh, man, we got a Top Rock countdown for you, okay? I'm going to take you on a ride. We're going to go back to 1970.

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0: 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You know what I mean? Montrose and all them, the 70s, and Red Rocker was the 80s, and then Van Halen was the 80s, and then I was at Van Halen in the 90s, and then, anyway, that's as far as we're going to go. All right? Hey, it's Sammy Hagar. 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

North Central Florida's iconic rock. There's Ozzy and Ozzy's avatar. I can't wait to see and find out a little bit more about that. The talking avatar that can actually answer questions in Ozzy's voice and Ozzy speak. And you can expect that to be all over Ozfest, too. So I'm sure it's going to be perfect. And can't wait to get to see that for the first time. 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

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You know, the Python Challenge is on, and there's a pizza shop, Wild Man's Pizza, in Everglades City, helping people celebrate. He said he'll take captured pythons as currency, and you can bring your python in, exchange it for pizza, and or you can get traditional tacos.

0: toppings, or maybe if you want to go more exotic, fresh meat from pythons, iguanas, or whatever. 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

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If you happen to be in the area of CEP Business After Hours, Hunter is there now, hanging out till 7 o'clock. You can go say hey to Hunter. 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Chance of thunderstorms next few days, highs in the low 90s.

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1: 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In a wreck and need a check? Yeah. There's only two words you need to Google.
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Celebrating Stuart Copeland's birthday today, 74. Now, this is completely off the record and unproven, but a person I know who was a chauffeur for Stuart Copeland when he was in a certain city and he drove him around said that he's a non-tipper. So, I don't know if he tips in restaurants, but he doesn't tip the chauffeur. That's something that I would 100% believe this person, because they would not make that up, at least not to me. We're very close. Anyway, every time I hear the police now, it makes me think of that. Like, don't drive Stuart Copeland around because he's not going to give you a tip. Maybe Sting is the big tipper. What do you think? Live at 5 is brought to you by Triple Crown Trailers, built here in Ocala since 1983. And we're live at 5 with Cream on Wind FM.

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Live White Room there from Cream. Formed back on this day in 1966, Clapton, Ginger Baker, Jack Bruce got together, formed Cream. They were only together 2 years. And in those 2 years, they sold 15 million records. That's quite an accomplishment. And I think, you know, they should be signing bands and developing bands. If you know how to put that together, then you've got some insane skills, not only with, you know, performing and writing songs and playing them, but great business model too. And there's Live at 5 for today, brought to you by Triple Crown Trailers. We'll do it again tomorrow. Got some Foo Fighters after Aerosmith on Wind FM.

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0: 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Dave Grohl has stated his favorite album. I'll give you a second to think about that. What would you think Dave Grohl's favorite album would be? It is an album from 1988. He says it's the perfect record, and it's the Pixies' Surfer Rosa. Who would have known? Did you? I did not. Wind FM weather from TV20, First Alert Weather Center for Alachua and La Crosse. Chance of rain, thunderstorms likely, off and on for the next few days, highs in the low 90s.
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Scammers are now using FaceTime on Apple devices to drain your bank account. They pose as bank representatives and trick people into handing over their account information. Let this be a known fact to you that no legitimate bank is ever going to FaceTime you and ask for your account. If they work at the bank, they already know that stuff. So if that happens, because what they do is they call you directly claiming they need additional verification. So then they switch to FaceTime and do a video call. And meanwhile, some of these victims are believing it and they ask you to, give out that information. So don't, if you ever get a call like that, just call your bank on the number on the back of your card or go see them in person and say, hey, did you try to reach me? Because 99% of the time, the answer is going to be a big fat no. 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

0: a four-seater golf cart from JB Golf Carts. 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

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You know the golf cart auction we've been doing since Monday? Yeah, well, that auction ends at 7 o'clock tonight, so you have very little time to get your bid in if you want to try and score the winning bid on this brand new 2026 Denago EV Nomad X.

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And it can be in all kinds of fresh produce, including the spices and cilantro, parsley, basil, berries, green salads, contaminated water, especially packaged lettuce and stuff like that. It all started in Michigan, but it's now spreading quickly and everywhere, and it is not good. So, and washing, by the way, does not get rid of it. You can wash your lettuce and stuff all day. You got to cook. You got to cook these vegetables in order to kill that parasite. And I don't want to eat dead parasites, so I'm going to abstain for a while here. 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

0: 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This is pretty impressive and happened right here in Florida, just north of Tampa. A student graduated with a GPA of 11.99. That beats the previous Florida GPA record of 11.84 set in 2022. As to why the scores are so high, Florida scores are weighted. Most have high achievers land in the 5 to 5.5 range. To get close to a 12, you've got to have a flawless academic record combined with high stakes, hyper-loaded schedule that leaves zero room for traditional high school experience. 11.99, congratulations to Vaibhav Bhaskar. Smartest person in the state right now, I would assume. Wind FM weather from TV 20, First Alert Weather Center for Newberry and Trenton. We've got a chance of thunderstorms next several days, highs in the low 90s.
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I'm Chris DiCarlo. Thanks for hanging out with me and my allergies today. The humidity's killing me, but I hope you have a really good night. Hunter and Dupree tomorrow morning have prizes during Lost Lyrics, 7:30 a.m. You could win a $20 Outback certificate and also a certificate for you and your family to go to the Appleton Museum. It's two adults and three kids. So Lost Lyric tomorrow morning with Hunter and Dupree. Scott's still on vacation, so I'll be back tomorrow at 1. Have a good night.

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1: 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He was born today in 1952. And that's a look at July 16th in rock history. 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